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Milujete. Radio. Greetings, loved ones. Let's take a journey.

Fan Rádio. 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

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My blood is pumping, I can see the end is right in front of me. Don't take it.

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You call me all friendly, telling me how much you miss me. That's funny, I guess you've heard my songs. Well, I'm too busy for your business. Go find a girl who wants to listen. 'Cause if you think I was born yesterday, you have got